Hey guys, thank you so much for watching this video. Make sure to hit the subscribe button if you loved it. We're so close to 10,000 subscribers, so I'd love if you hit that subscribe button immediately to join my community so I can share my journey with you. Thank you so much. Hope you love this one. Let me know what you think in the comments. See you soon.

0: go to a cafe or sit at a cafe to write. 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And I used to see old people still hustling, you know. And I was like, to yaar, maru out hase to su karu.
1: Haan.
0: You know, I don't want to be this guy.
1: Chupo bhai.
0: Haan.
1: Hidden fear.
0: Hidden fear hatu ki yaar, will I be struggling throughout, like everyone is doing this? What if I can't make it? You know, ye mane dar bahut hai, what if I can't make it? And what if I have to step down from my own lifestyle? Or worse, what if my parents will need to step down from my own, or from the lifestyle that they have set?
1: Correct. That That's the biggest fear.
0: So I said, I need to be very, very practical about writing. It has to be also a business, unfortunately for me. My inspiration was Stephen King. Stephen King suja, chhape itle chhape.
1: Chhap kaam ekdam, product ni jem kaam thau jiye.
0: Correct. જોર્જ આર આર માર્ટિન નથી બનવું, યુ નો, હવે મને બનવું છે, યુ નો, યુ નીડ ટુ સ્લો ડાઉન ઓલસો લિટલ કાઇન્ડ ઓફ અ થિંગ.
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0: To ame loko jaine, tyare ame loko Fox maate ek picture lagta tha. 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Ke ek kaam karte hai, isko na, remake ki tarah pitch karte hai. Na, ye to original idea. Fox has the rights to a film called Date Night.
1: Okay.
0: What if we pitch this film as a remake of Date Night? I said it's similar, the idea. It's kimke baro reference film Date Night hatu. To ke Fox has the rights to Date Night na, and tyare chane bang bang banyu tu, which was a remake of Night and Day.
1: Correct.
0: To ke ye strategy use karta. Ye strategy use kari. Same idea. रीमेक ऑफ डेट नाइट करी ना, इंस्टंट ग्रीन लाइट, चलो राइटिंग शुरू करते. पची वी वेंट टू गोवा फॉर वन मंथ टू राइट.
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0: 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Pacha Aiva, everyone loved it. It was fantastic when it comes to
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0: Haan. 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Ane pachi ye loko ek, there's a way to compare your scripts. Whether it deserves to be a remake or not. There in comparison to you.
1: Haan.
0: Teki iska to remake bolne ka zarurat hi nahi hai. And then we're like, we know.
1: Because our original idea.
0: ये तो बेचने के लिए बोला था.
1: Kind of marketing pitch थी.
0: Correct, correct, correct. And that time, then the casting happened. Surat had come out, that Sonam Kapoor film. And Fawad was hot property. So he went and narrated the film to Fawad Khan.
1: Okay. इतने धर्म में narrate करवा गया था मेरे को.
0: He was in India. We went to J.W. Merritt, to his room, and narrated the film along with the Fox ka producer.
1: Pachi?
0: And then we narrated the film to a lot of actresses. Eventually, we settled on Katrina because she was gung-ho about the film. Fawad and Katrina, cast done, Aditya Dal directing.
1: Okay.
0: I co-written it with Aditya. Dharma office. We were like, life is set. Aur kya chahiye? And like, good big production. Sets bane chahiye. Songs these are composed thai chahiye. Great. Achha. DOP and everything, top of the line, you know.
1: Aage.
0: Bas abhi to kya hai, abhi kya hai? Puri attack happens. Fawad is sent back to Pakistan. Film cannot be cast again. And we were like, shit man, now what? We were like around 2 weeks away from shoot.
1: Kitlu ek week baki?
0: Two weeks.
1: 2 weeks away from shoot.
0: Yeah. And we were like, shit man. And we tried